Some things in life are bad, they can really make you mad. 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

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It's systematic. It's hydromatic. Why, it's a greased lightning.

0: 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Put your hands in the air. 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
1: Some things in life are bad. They can really make you mad. Other things just make you swear and curse. When you're chewing on life's gristle, don't grumble, give a whistle.

on a warm summer's evening, on a train bound for nowhere, I met up with a gambler. We were both too tired to sleep, so we took turns of staring out the window at the darkness, till boredom overtook us.